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1: I just want to say thank you to all of you that's just been jet-setting with me all week. I'm still sitting here in St. Louis having a great old time. We're going to get out of here, though, and we're going to be somewhere else next week. So you just keep it right here. Y'all going to be with me for the next few weeks, and we're going places, okay? But tonight, we're just going to express our gratitude about how good God is. About, it's not just Test of Friday. It's not just for the testimony, but just open up your heart and say, God, I thank you. A lot of people have just been too accustomed and normalizing heaviness. It is not normal for people who are in the kingdom of God to walk around heavy all the time, especially when he said that you can exchange this heaviness for a garment of praise and the oil of mourning for the oil of gladness, you know, dancing and singing. Let's do it. Come on. 1-877-345-7747. You know, being grateful does not mean that life is perfect, family. It means that you have learned to see God's hand regardless of it being an imperfect moment in time. God's hand is still with you. Let's be grateful. Call me 1-877-345-7747. It's your girl Darlene on the Nightly Spirit.

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1: If that one thing on your mind, why, it doesn't take much for me to lift my hands in praise, and it doesn't take much.

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0: It is the Nightly Spirit, your girl Darlene. I am so happy to hang out with you tonight, this Friday night in St. Louis. I got to figure out what we're going to do after this. But right now, we're giving God praise for who he is and for being a great God. Tell me your name and where you're calling from.
1: My name is Jackie, and I'm calling from Fayetteville, North Carolina. I am grateful for the fact that in spite of my having just lost my mom last month, 3 days prior to Mother's Day, unexpectedly, he raised me up in a faith where we still have to praise him. And I'm just thankful of the things and the people around me that keep me lifted up in prayer. Those that remember me, I still have reason to praise him, even though I lost my mom. I know she's still with me, but I still got to praise him.
0: Yes, Lord. Hallelujah. Thank you so much for that. Thank you. Thank you. Thank you. You know, Psalms 103 and 2 says, bless the Lord, O my soul, and don't forget all of his benefits, all of the benefits that we have being in the kingdom of God. Let's not forget that because we're consumed with the trouble or consumed with the issues. We've got benefits that we can be grateful for, right? I want you to call and tell me what you're grateful for tonight. 1-877-345-7747. Call me on the Nightly Spirit.

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It is the Nightly Spirit, your girl Darlene and family. If you have just been hanging out with me all week, I'm letting y'all know it's summertime. Hubby and I are out here in these streets. We're jet setting. I'm hitting some places that I haven't gone, some bucket list places that I just feel like I need to be. And I wanted to go to Paisley Park and celebrate Prince's 68th birthday. So I've been in Minnesota the top of the week. Then I went over to St. Louis and had such a great time. Let me tell y'all something. That Mill Creek Valley exhibit blessed me tremendously. And I pray that we are still having those conversations about our community. We've got to continue to have our gathering places so that we can meet, so we can talk, so that we don't get locked out of a nuance and a new wave of things that are happening just because we're not talking about it and mobilizing. You know, I hope that it gave us a little bit more responsibility. All right. Shout out to Sweetheart. Yep, we went. Yep, we enjoyed that food. It was all good in St. Louis. And I'll tell y'all in just a minute where we're on our way to next week. All right. It's your girl, Darlene. And this is the Nightly Spirit. Keep it right here.

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Thank you, Mr. Watkins. I love you so much, brother, and I love all of you. Thank you for hanging out with me this week in St. Louis and in Minneapolis, Minnesota. Make sure you're with us in Arizona. We're going out west. Route 66, please. Hey, I got the Vintage Vault Award for you in Family Prayer coming up. It's your girl, Darlene, on the Nightly Spirit.

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0: every aspect and special curse in the morning. God bless anything tested. No, no, so Jesus Christ in the midst of every time. No, all the muscle and all the crew. Remember, so the end them known for Jesus Christ. Lift them high. I'm not here for Christ. Bust the place. 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No, no, no. Mercy. Yeah.
1: This song right here is dedicated to all my people that felt like giving up and you didn't think you was gonna make it.
0: Bless it all the time.
1: Check it out, y'all.
0: I know you come. Out of the place.
1: Get up.
0: Yeah.

God, tonight I want to say thank you. Personally, God, I want to thank you for carrying my hubby and I. And thank you for good times. Thank you for good laughs. Thank you for a moment to breathe. And thank you, Lord God, for bringing us to the next place. Thank you for your open doors that you have for us. Thank you for the favor that you've given us on our lives. And God, for every good and perfect gift that you have given all of us tonight. God, forgive us for those times that we focused more on what's missing than what you already provided for us. God, I pray that you open our eyes to where we can see and realize and recognize your hand in everything, every opportunity, every relationship, every victory, and everything that even we call failure. Help us, God, to expand ourselves and have the capacity to hold gratitude that replaces complaining and contentment that replaces anxiety. And God, help us to worship and replace that worry on our lives, declaring, God, that you are our source. You're our sustainer. You're our provider. You're our protector. You are everything to us. And you are completely everything we ever need for every season ahead of us. In the name of Jesus, we pray. Amen, amen, and amen. Family, this is another night of the Nightly Spirit, another week of the Nightly Spirit. We're jet setting across the country, and we're going to go to a couple of more cities next week. So you make sure you tune in with your girl. And until then, I want you to stay safe and stay blessed. And stay woke! Good night. Have a good weekend.

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1: Somebody make some noise in here tonight. We've come to praise one God, one name, and is worthy of all our praise. 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Yes.

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0: Man, it's a challenge on TikTok. Say you can't do it for 30 minutes. I'm 3 hours in enjoying my time with you.
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1: God's got a blessing.
0: Everybody say that with me. God's got a blessing.
1: God's got a blessing.

How many of God's got a blessing with your name on? 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Sing this with me. 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

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That's going to start your Sabbath, and it's going to keep you going throughout the whole entire weekend. 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

Hello. My name is Lisa Cochran, and I'm calling to shout out St. Mary of Shreveport, Louisiana. I'm calling to shout out my pastor, Robert Payne. He is the best of the best, and keep on going. I

0: 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The Bible said that laughter does good like a medicine. And for all the things that we're going through in this country and around the world, we need a good laugh. I mean a good laugh. So we bring to you today, Funny.
1: Our brains just work a little different. I'll give you a perfect example. Like 3 weeks ago, I took a Spirit Airlines flight. I know, I don't want to brag up top, but you're like, John, I... This is how a comedian's brain works. This will sum it up perfectly. I was on a Spirit Airlines flight, and there was like a medical emergency. You know what? They come on, they're like, is there a doctor on board? And everybody was panicking, and I was just like... I go, there's no doctor on a Spirit Airlines flight. I go, you know where the doctors are? On Delta, okay? There's a... It was an emergency. People were panicking. They kept lowering the standards. Like, is there a nurse on board? I go, there's no medical professional on this flight. This ticket costs $40. We're all unemployed, okay? They just came back on a second later. Has anyone dropped out of nursing school? Has anyone seen Grey's Anatomy? Like, you know? This girl's like, I was a nurse for Halloween. We're like, well, get in here and help us out.
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0: 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Good gookamooka. As soon as we come back, we're going to give you something to dance about. More of the new Donnie McClurkin show to go right after this.
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0: All right, we're back. And that means it's time for our praise break. DJ T-Storm is set up and ready to go. He's put this thing together just right, and it's going to cause you to, well, if you're driving, pull over to the side. Because it's going to cause you to get your dance on, going to cause you to sing. It's going to lift your spirits. It's time for our praise break with DJ T-Storm.
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0: 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I am DJ T-Storm at The Real T-Storm on all socials, especially on that Instagram. My song About That Name featuring my good friend Dominic Hall is available now everywhere. Stream it, dance to it, praise to it, enjoy it. And listen, y'all enjoy the rest of your weekend. I'll see y'all. Peace.
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2: Wow. I'm telling you, I get amazed at these things. I don't have that creativity. You can put those songs together so seamlessly, man. That was a wonderful praise break by DJ T-Storm. Shout out to my boy. And speaking of shout outs, you know what time it is. You know what time it is. It's time for our shout outs. And if you want to leave a shout out for everybody that listens to this show to hear around the world, give us a call at 1-888-420-7710. That's 1-888-420-7710. Remember to give your name, where you're calling from, and who you're giving that wonderful shout out to. Make it passionate. Make it great. Make it sound something like this. Shout that thing out, y'all.
3: My name is Henry Ray Wilson, and I'd like to give a shout-out, first and foremost, to God, my Lord and Savior Jesus Christ, and every nurse and doctor and janitor that works in the ICU at the John Cochran Hospital. These people took great care of me. They were willing vessels, and God used them. I was intubated for 5 days, and they didn't think I was going to make it. But God had other plans, and now I'd like to give them a shout. I'd like to give him a shout. I'd like to give him a shout-out to my pastor. His name is James Massenberg. We call him Gator. I give him a shout-out to my spiritual advisor, Pastor Ken Jenkins, his wife, Beverly Jenkins, Dennis Massenberg, wife, Jacinta, and everyone that prays with me. And therefore, I am here willing to do whatever it is that God has for me. God bless everybody. Everybody gets blessed.
4: Hello. My name is Lisa Cochran, and I'm calling to shout out St. Mary of Shreveport, Louisiana. I'm calling to shout out my pastor, Robert Payne. He is the best of the best, and keep on going.
5: Hi, this is Tandra from Detroit. I just want to ask for some prayer and give a shout out to my mom. I love you, lady. Thank you for watching over me. And shout out to Jesus. Amen.
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0: feature a personal note from Donnie McClurkin.
1: Hi, this is Donnie McClurkin, and I've got a personal note that I'd like to drop in your spirit. I want you to know how God really thinks about you. I mean, literally, you are the apple of his eye. You are the very beat of God's heart, to put it in a human form. You are the reason that God smiles, because when he sees you, he sees himself. You're made in the image and the likeness of God. No matter what your life has gone through, all the ordeals that you've had to suffer, it doesn't really matter. God loves you, and he's doing everything in your favor. Remember, all things, not just the good things, all things work together for your good. For you that are loved and called according to God's purpose. And no matter who says what or does what, who leaves your life, God will always stay with you. Because he has done all of this just for you. His coming to earth was just for you. His life was just for you. His death was just for us. His resurrection was just for every one of us. So take heart. You are God's favorite child. You really are. And I can say that even though there's 8.1 billion people on this earth, God has no respect of persons. You are his favorite child. And everything that has been done just for you. Everybody say this, just for me.

0: Now listen, I love every one of you and I want to thank you for riding with me today. And have a great weekend. That's right. Sundown starts the Sabbath and I want you to worship God and honor the Sabbath. But more than anything else, honor Jesus Christ. I love you. And until the next edition of the new Donnie McClurkin Show, walk in the favor of God. Bye-bye.
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again. It's time for the new Donnie McClurkin Show. That's right. We are back with some great music on this wonderful June day. This day in Black Music Month. That's right, June is Black Music Month. And we are going to play the greatest music that you ever want to hear. Black music

0: 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What's up, y'all? 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

0: Dave, Donnie. This is Barbara Partlow from Chicago, Illinois. I want to give a shout out to the Partlow family and to all my grandchildren, great-grandchildren, and my children. I love you, Donnie McCurkin. I've been listening to you forever, and I'm going to continue listening to you every morning in Chicago, Illinois. I love you, Donnie.
1: Well, thank you, Sister Parklow. 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

0: Welcome back, everybody. This is the new Donnie McClurkin Show, playing you music that you can live by. And it's time for our praise break. Our praise break put together by the one and only DJ T-Storm. If you're ready, DJ T-Storm, then hit it.
1: What's up, everybody? It's your boy, Pastor Mike Jr., and you're now

0: That's your praise break. I am DJ T-Storm at The Real T-Storm on all socials and how you get at me. Big shout out to all those who have followed me on social media, especially on that Instagram, at The Real T-Storm. That's how you get at me. About That Name is available everywhere. 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And man, I'll see you on the flip side, man.
1: 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T-Storm.
2: That was our praise break by the one and only DJ T-Storm. It gets better every time we do it. But now that that praise break is over, you know what time it is. Oh, you know what time it is. It's time for our shout out. And to every one of you that have never done so before, or for even those that have done so and want to do it again, you can leave your shout out right here so that about 5 million people can hear who you really love. You can do that by giving us a call at 1-888-420-7710. That's 1-888-420-7710. Remember to leave your name and leave where you're calling from and who you're giving that beautiful shout out to. Make it sound something like this. Shout the thing out.
3: Donnie McKirkland, this is Linda Sparks calling from Cincinnati, Ohio. I would like to give a great big shout out to you. I have followed you over the years and I praise God for your ministry and all that you have done everywhere you go. Thank you. And I want to give a shout out to my church, Life Changers Church International in Westchester, Ohio, and all the church members that bless people everywhere they go. I just thank God for being God all by himself. Thank you. I have 3 beautiful children and 7 grandsons and my immediate family and my long-distant family. I just thank God for you, Donnie, and I just praise you for your continual will to do God's will. Thank you, and God bless you, and have a great week.
4: 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So, the shout-out period. Want to give a shout-out to my whole family. The Walker, Roar, Allen, Wigfall, Eaton, Clan and Tribe, our whole family, all of y'all. 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I love all of you. 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
5: Pastor Donnie McClurkin, to the new Donnie McClurkin Show, this is Sister Patricia Dean from Chicago, Illinois. I called to give a shout out. My mother been on dialysis for 3.5 years. She's 90 years young. She just turned 90 on April the 13th. She's still here, still on dialysis, still strong. And I turned 70 on the 29th of April. I'm still here. God bless me. Allow me to take care of mama. Our God is great, and he's greatly to be praised. And I'd like to shout out my pastor, Reverend Kenneth Giles, his beautiful wife, First Lady Rosalind Giles, and Second Mount Olive Missionary Baptist Church on the west side, the blessed side, the blessed side. Thank you, Pastor Donnie McClurkin. Keep doing what your Lord and my Savior say. Good and faithful service.
6: 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I want to shout-out to Pastor Randy Bragg, Pastor Jeremy Bennett, and Pastor Doug, and Pastor Dave. I just thank

0: pleased with you if you're doing his work. Hallelujah. And thank you, Donnie McClurkin, for being who you are. I thank God for you. And I keep God pressing on doing the work of the Lord.
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1: Hi, this is Donnie McClurkin, and I've got a personal note that I'd like to drop in your spirit. The one thing that you don't hear too much about God is how beautiful He is. You hear about His power, you hear about His love, you hear about the miracles, you hear about the deliverance, you hear about salvation. But the one thing that you don't really hear is how beautiful He is. And it's not just an outward beauty, but it's the beauty of His character, the beauty of His grace, the beauty of His love, the beauty that's undefinable, the beauty that is undeniable. That's right. There's a song that says, He's beautiful beyond description, too marvelous for words. And when you think about the grace of God, when you think about the love of God, you can't help but acknowledge how beautiful His heart is, how beautiful His love is, how beautiful He is. He's a wonderful God and beautiful beyond description.

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1: No matter what you're going through, I know that you can stand. 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
0: Come on, sing it with me. I know I can.
1: Oh, I know that I can.
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1: And all your friends and lovers.
0: They're nowhere to be found.
1: Are nowhere to be
0: remember,
1: found.
0: Remember, remember, there is a friend.
1: Remember, there's a friend in Jesus.
0: Oh, I love him, I love him.
1: Who will wipe your tears away.
0: I know he will. And if,
1: your heart is broken,
0: this is all you have to do.
1: Just lift your hands.
0: Oh, come on and worship with me. Say it, come on.
1: Oh, I know that I can make you.
0: Don't you give up.

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1: It's Miss Community Clothes. 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
3: I am Miss Community Clothia, welcoming you to Community Conversations, and kids are going to be released from school for the summer, and I, along with all of the parents and communities, we want to make sure they're connected to resources, and you know I always go to the source for you. She is the CEO of the YWCA, Rupa Murtha.
4: Hi.
3: Birthday, how you doing?
4: Great to see you today. Thanks for having me.
3: Yes, and I know throughout the school year, you're always working with children and early childhood education. And this is a show we want all folks to turn up. All of the nonprofit organizations, all of the businesses that are in the area, we need the support. And I know people talk about it. It's almost like Rupa is a cliche when we say, let's come together. But we're not just talking about coming together. We're talking about our children. To reduce the summer slide, to reduce the toxic home life. Now, for all of the kids who are living in a great life when they get out of school, great. But some kids are going to be met with some hellfire in the house. So, Rupa, let's start talking about what we need to do as a community once our kids are released from school for summer.
4: Yeah, I think, you know, the next few days, what we're going to see is so many of our kids so excited to be in their community. So we've got to ensure our community is part of their life, making sure that the folks in our neighborhoods are having good conversations with our kids, making sure that if there are resources like camps or if there are opportunities for kids to get jobs, our kids know about them. And so what I'm hoping is the adults in our lives, the systems that are already in place, will bring some shelter and safety and joy into our kids' life, making sure that they're learning and growing and having hard conversations about wherever it is that they're meeting them in their home. So, you know, one of the things I always say is we're not alone. We got to do this together. I agree. The cliche is real, but when people start to work together, when people really think about solutions on that individualized level, lives change. And we can make that happen this summer.
3: And I just think that when it comes to camp and summer camps, and camps need to be more than just the babysitting. And there are camps, leadership camps and skills camps, and those camps are available. And we want you to get in touch with us and get in touch with Rupa, because she's over at the YWCA and she has this wide foundation of giving back not only to our children, but to our families as a whole. And I know, Rupa, you see it all because you want to protect all families. You want to protect the children from sexual and other forms of abuse and violence. And you've seen it all. And with this show, we just want you to think about it. Right? When the kids are released from summer break, some of them are going to grandparents' houses. Some of them are going on vacation. Some are going to summer school. Some are heading off to summer college. And then there's others who will not go to camps and leadership programs because parents can't afford it. And then there are going to be the kids that are going to be in a house all day, just in a toxic situation. Have you seen that?
4: Absolutely. So at the YWCA, the resources that we have are for domestic violence survivors, right? Anybody who has experienced domestic or sexual violence in their lifetime. So you can call a 24/7 hotline, 804-612-6126, any time of the day, 24/7. Somebody will answer that phone, give you a call back if they're on the line, and check in and see how things are going and know that you're not alone. The biggest thing to know there is that our kids, they cannot be alone, right? If they're in these situations that are volatile, that are harmful, that are painful, we need to make sure our kids have a way out. And that's the opportunity for the adults in their life to say, I need help. They can call this hotline. There are resources throughout our community to ensure that folks know that they're not alone. And right, if the volatile situation, if the abuse is causing imminent danger, if guns are in the home, somebody's trying to leave a violent situation, we know that fatality or death is going to occur 500% more if a gun is in the home and domestic violence is happening. So we want to make sure that there's a safe plan for folks to be able to leave. And that means bring your kids with you. That means really thinking about you're going to return into that volatile situation. These kids are getting out of school. And, you know, whether it's financial abuse or physical abuse or sexual abuse happening in these homes, it's okay to call and ask for help. And I think that's the number one thing that we at the YWCA want folks to know is they are not alone. So then it's about how do we connect into, right, the community? How do we make sure that these kids, our students, our babies have a place in our world? And so whether that is a summer job, right, at one of our Sprout schools, we've got summer helpers that are coming online this year, you know, making sure that it might not be every day that somebody can work. It might not be, you might not be able to go to camp far away, but a couple hours a week, come in, help our babies grow in our Sprout schools, our kids from 2 months to 5 years old, getting full day, full year care, making sure that they're not just learning, but they're thriving, and helping our teachers who are doing this hard work every day, right? So there are opportunities like the jobs at the Sprout School in our community. Let's make sure our kids know about them. And then finally, right, in our communities, in our neighborhoods, in our homes, ensuring that if kids are home, that they have an outlet. They can go to the community center for really great opportunities to play and learn and live in

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1: Parents are having challenges too, okay? And if we're in the community where we are, just ask, are you okay? Yeah. May I take the kids out to the park? We have to help each other because people are having challenges right now.
2: We see a summer spike on our domestic violence hotline every year. We know that families can move during this time because kids are out of school. These are good things, right? We don't want folks to live in violence. The reality of going a whole month having to pay for rent and gas and, you know, keeping the lights on, and it is expensive out there, y'all. And I will tell you, this food situation, grocery stores, I see it, you see it, we all see it. I mean, it's more than we've ever paid, plus the gas to get there. Yeah. So I think we all have to sort of take an inward look this year and figure out, how are we going to show up for the kids in our lives, in our community, in our neighborhoods? Mm-hmm. And that is, you know, if you've got a little extra, share. If you've got a little opportunity to feed a few kids in the neighborhood, mm-hmm. right, set up the lemonade stand, whatever it is, mm-hmm. give kids the opportunity to ask for what they need, show them that you're there for them, and encourage them to find their own, too. Right? Mm-hmm. There's opportunity in every one of our neighborhoods. We just need to unleash it. It's in the power of our kids.
1: In the power of our kids. And our kids are going to be home, yeah. right? They're going to be really energized in some instances. But then we're going to have some kids who are acting out. And with the kids that are acting out, I don't believe that kids are bad. I just think they don't have the words to communicate what's going on with them, because we don't know if a kid is being odd, verbal abuse, and or sexual abuse. And you had mentioned something off air. Sexual assault is real amongst our children here in the city of Richmond, too.
2: Yeah. I mean, what we're seeing is 1 in 4, right? 1 in 4 girls are sexually abused in our lifetimes. I mean, this is not a them problem. This is our problem.
1: Yeah.
2: And not only do we get to talk to our girls about this, we got to talk to our boys too. So building healthy relationship mm-hmm. skills, asking their kids, you know, our kids, what's going on your phones? Is it okay that your friend is talking to and you feel safe around that friend? Have deep conversations about what safety feels like. You know, we've got all the words and the evidence and the curriculum, etc. But what really matters is how are kids feeling? And so if we can ask them, how are you doing? Are you okay? Mm. How does it feel to be in that relationship? Are you seeing any, what we call in the industry, in the system, red flags, right? But what we mean is that person treating you right? Do you feel okay? How does it feel to you to be here today?
1: Because you were happy earlier, and then all of a sudden you were on a call, and now you don't seem too happy.
2: Right. Or you're not allowed to talk to your friends. Why not? Or no one's going to meet you at the park, and yesterday 5 of them were. Why not? Right. Like, these are things that are happening to our kids. Cyberbullying, a little bit of, you know, I liked him and now he likes her and now I feel mad. And being mad is okay. Right. To your point, like, there's no bad children. It's just, can we give them the opportunity to express themselves in a way that allows them to feel the feelings and show up in our world?
1: Rupa, we're going to take a break and come on back. Rupa is the CEO of the YWCA, and we're going to talk about what safety looks like and feels like. This is Community Conversations.

0: Richmond and Radio 1 Richmond.
1: Glad you're back. It's Community Conversations. I am Miss Community Clothia, and my special guest is Rupa. She is CEO of the YWCA here in Richmond. Rupa, we've been talking about it. Kids are going to be released from school for the summer, and we call it summer break. And we don't want our kids to have summer learning loss. We want our kids who were connected to mental wellness services and therapy and counseling, we want that to continue. Kids who had well-balanced meals and great conversations with their counselors and guidance counselors and their teachers as a whole, it's going to be kind of like sort of disconnected if they're not going to summer school and or going to summer camps and leadership programs. And some kids will work in the city of Richmond, but then there are others. Now, this is your specialty, Rupa. What does safety look like and feels like for our children here in the city of Richmond?
2: It should feel like joy. It should feel like smiles and laughter. It should feel like, you know, the kids are having fun. And what does that mean? It means that something different to every one of our children. Mm-hmm. We've got to figure out how those children are feeling and how they show up. And when they're hungry, when their parents have to choose between diapers and the food on their table, right? These are the decisions that are really impacting our community safety today. When our kids get out of school, two more mouths to feed, right? You've got to choose, again, between getting to work, using transportation, buying gas, or feeding your kids in a different way than you did last week. Mm-hmm. And so we have to show up as a community and make sure that there are opportunities. And I think this is when one of the things that I have just seen you shine in your summer camp program, Chloe, it's one of those things where you meet the individual, the family, and say, what do you want for your child? Right? Where do you want to go? Mm-hmm. And then how do we get you there? And that's different than just, right, saying that Parks and Rec camps are all filled. Sorry. We got to do more. We've got to show up and make sure that every child has a path to opportunity. And that might look like a couple hours of tutoring in somebody's home, whether that's child wants to learn Spanish, child wants to learn, you know, creative writing, child wants to learn whatever it is that brings them joy. So safety is about happiness. Safety is about making sure that joy exists. Safety is about showing up as a community and asking kids, what do they want to do? And how do they want to show up in our community this summer?
1: And when you think about, I was just thinking about my time at the Powhatan Hut when I was growing up, and I was released from school and I'm staying with my grandparents, and I'm just thinking about the pool at about 10 in the morning. I'm gone all day. I'm riding my bike. I'm meeting people from different walks of life. And that's what I love to do. And unfortunately, our kids are not put in certain situations where they can meet new people and feel excited about it. And then I want folks who are just joining us too, Rupa, this is very important. We are not talking about a poverty story, okay? We're not talking about a race of poor people. We are talking about our children. We are talking about families who work hard every day. And they have too much month for their expenses to even think about the services that our schools provide. And I just want to commend our schools, because schools are needed. That's where you get your health and your wellness. That's where the teachers can really understand what your child is and where their goals are. But now, whether you're working or whether you're on social services, challenges if we don't help.
2: And here's the reality, right? People do both. People do both. They work and they're on social services. And it, even as we think about families who, right, the structures and the systems have continued to fail generationally, right, it has nothing to do with how we actually show up for our kids. And the reality is those children, right, can be the folks that employ us in the future. And that every child.
1: But we got to get them there. We have to get them or all of the organizations, Rupa, to a place of impact so they can be in a position to hire our children.
2: And then watch our children hire us, right? And that is going to be the game changer.
1: That's powerful.
2: That's what society is. That's how we as a community mm-hmm. find joy. That's the, how we as a community yeah. build up each other to be yeah. able to be here for each other in the future.
1: Raising up the next scientist.
2: That's 100%.
1: Anthropologist.
2: Yes.
1: Finance director.
2: CEO, right? Like all yeah. of those things are in our community today. And so we are so excited. I think, you know, when I think about the early education program at the Sprout School.
1: Yes.
2: You see it. Every child there can be my boss. I cannot wait for that to happen, right? And the reality is it doesn't matter, you know, income level or mm-hmm. race or politics or all these things that separate us yeah. in our world today.
1: And it's done a doozy on us for real.
2: For 400 years, right? I mean, we can yeah. talk about that. But the reality is the future has to be inclusive. It has to be thoughtful, and it has to be about creating leaders. And I know your work is about creating leaders.
1: Oh,
2: my
1: yes.
2: work is about amplifying
1: Absolutely.
2: Leadership, right? Like, this is the job of so many of us, and it's yeah. we need to all collectively begin to think about impact. So, you know, we can talk about for the data wonks, right? We can talk about what does inclusivity mean? 200-day schools and these beautiful schools and Richmond Public Schools that are now extending beyond, you know, just a regular school mm-hmm. year, and what that literacy rate looks like. There is success there in the numbers. It's yeah. exciting. It's promising. And what are some other infrastructure needs in that community, right, where mm-hmm. folks live to be able to ensure on those other 165 days,
1: yeah.
2: I don't remember, you know.
1: It's
2: year.
1: Over 150.
2: Yes, over 150 days a year. Like, what are we doing? And so what does that look like at yeah. Lux Field? What does that look like at Randolph Pool where we go swim? Mm. Like, where does that
1: Hotchkiss.
2: Look like? Yes. Oh, and how do we make sure it's not just my kids sitting there, right? It's our kids sitting
1: yeah.
2: there. And so I'm excited about a future. I see, without a doubt, investments being made mm-hmm. at Richmond Public Schools and the good work that is happening.
1: Yes.
2: And you know, I want more.
1: Yeah, absolutely. We both do. And just thinking about some of the work programs that they have in the city of Richmond, we thank them for that. Parks and Rec, thank God we have mm-hmm. Parks and Rec. But we need more. And for all of those organizations that are out there and who are listening and like, oh, I got more. Nobody pays any attention to me. I would like to support and help. You can just reach out to Rupa anytime. You can go to the website at ywcarichmond.org. That's ywcarichmond.org. Now, if you are listening and you're ready to move, because this is what's going to happen, as you did mention, Rupa, before, if our kids are in chaotic situations, they can call the hotline.
2: That's right, 804-612-6126, 24/7. And we do have counseling for children, but we also have a myriad of, like a network of resources, right? We cannot do it all at the YW, and we really value our community partners that are doing the work. And so if it's not us, we will connect you to the right place to be able mm-hmm. to get resources. Sometimes that is not enough. Sometimes you need to call back and just talk to somebody about, right, the violence that is happening, making sure that, you know, you realize that you're not alone, that this does happen, that mm-hmm. there's no shame, there's no guilt in asking for a little bit of support or help or mm-hmm. a safe place to live or whatever it is that your family needs and that you need mm-hmm. to feel stability and safety, as we were talking about earlier.
1: Also, if they call the hotline, they're not ready to make any moves yet, but they just want someone to listen. That's what the hotline is all about, because you can contemplate it. You're not ready, and we don't push you, but if you just want to talk.
2: That's right.
1: And we have operators there to listen to you. And
2: you can even just partners. Text. That hotline is available for text. If you're not ready to hear somebody else's voice to talk about all of this, send a text. And a trained hotline specialist, right? Somebody who has dedicated their life to finding solutions, but also listening, also ensuring that there is no judgment or shame or blame. That's the work of the YWCA's team. That's the work that they do every single day,
1: yes,
2: summer
1: you
2: or
1: do.
2: Winter or fall or any day in between. And I just, you know, to your point, call, text, say the word, and your choice to be able to be engaged in the conversation mm-hmm. you want to be engaged in, it's really up to you, but you're not alone.
1: Not alone. Call that hotline number, 804-612-6126. That's 804 612-6126. We're going to take another break and come on back. For folks who are just joining us and you're like, oh my God, I missed the show, we're going to do a recap. Stay close. This is Community Conversations.
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1: It's been a wonderful show. Man, kids are going to be heading out on summer break. Why do I still feel like I get to take a summer break? But I don't.
2: You know that's
1: not. I have to work. I got a kid in college, unfortunately. But YWCA, the CEO, Rupa, is here today. And we've been talking about kids who are going to be released and what services will they be connected to? And what can we do as a community?
2: Like we've been saying, it's all about creating safety. It's all about creating opportunity. It's all about saying to a child that's in your community, hey, have you thought about this? How are you doing? How are you feeling today? You know, and then learning when you're having that conversation and connecting. Mm-hmm. And so whether it's the child needs support from living in a domestic violence situation with the YWCA can help with, or it is, I want to learn Spanish, or I want to learn creative writing, right? There are neighborhood community resources and camps and opportunities for kids to get connected. But us as adults, we've got to do that connecting. And so if folks want to get connected to the YWCA, they can call our 24/7 hotline, specifically if they need domestic violence resources, if they want to talk about where they are in their lives, if they're feeling safe. That hotline is 804-612-6126. Call or text anytime. The other work that we're doing at the YW is we've got jobs. We need summer helpers, folks that care deeply about our young people. And so if you want to get connected and have a couple of hours a week or 20 hours a week or a full-time job, there are jobs at the Sprout School. You got to care about the kids. You got to want to show up. You got to want to be able to feed them three meals a day, right? In our preschools, in our childcare, you know, programs, that all works. Our kids that are coming home from school, that are being released, there's not three meals a day. There's not gas in the tank to be able to get to camp. And so who are our community partners? How do we connect folks to what they need, where they need it, when they need it?
1: And it's very important to do so. And we have the USDA Summer Food Service Program, and that's going to run in June through July. But then what's going to happen in August? So that's what, if food service is what you do, right? You want to get in touch with the YWCA Richmond. If it is extended programs that you have, you want to get in touch with the YWCA. And if there is other leadership programs, whether it's photography, whether it's engineering camps, get in touch with the YWCA because you do have children. Real quick, Rupa, do you ever have children under the age of 18 calling the 24/7 hotline?
2: Yeah. We do. We actually have kids who are, you know, as young as 14 getting counseling today. And kudos to those children for saying, I'd like some support. I don't want to be alone. I want help. And kudos to their moms and their dads for saying, there's a place for you, right? That is incumbent upon us, the community, to show up and say, there is a place for you. You are not alone. You don't have to sit here today and wonder who's going to support you. There's a whole bunch of us. It's not just the YWCA. And so when folks are calling our hotline, oftentimes they're experiencing violence. They've seen sexual violence. 1 in 4 girls have seen sexual violence. We are a hub for sex trafficking in our community. We want to make sure that our kids know that there is no reason for them to have to be living in that life, that there are resources, whether that's Safe Harbor or other great, wonderful organizations doing that work. We want to connect them to those resources. So I'll just shout out our Richmond police officers, Richmond PD.
1: Yes.
2: They are on the streets every day. They're connecting folks to the community. 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They have myriads of resources, tons of resources that they want to connect into. If you've got a barbecue happening or a barbershop that needs a little bit of support, there's a team at the City of Richmond today that will come out and have some fun with y'all and make sure that, you know, if you need popsicles, if you need t-shirts, if you need balls, like there's so many folks mm-hmm. that are just trying to reach our kids that you can be that conduit. You can show up. Mm-hmm. You can be the person that is a leader, right, in our community. And we, folks that work in these nonprofits and the cities, and we're the system that wants to amplify you.
4: 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This has been Community Conversations. 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
0: 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Sending kids to camp for the summer, raising funds for breast cancer, or keeping us up to date with everything community, then you must be talking about Miss Community Clo.
5: I love that. You know, she's there for me when I need her to be.
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10: Thank you for tuning in. A great show ahead for you, so stay tuned. But before we begin, I'd like you to put on your thinking cap, all right? Can you name this nutrient? Now, nutritionists love it because clinical research shows it fights fatigue while promoting muscle strength and endurance. By one antioxidant measurement, it's 6,000 times more powerful than vitamin C. It's 800 times stronger than CoQ10. It can improve your depth perception. And millions of people in Japan use it every day to fight wrinkles and fine lines from the inside out. So what is it? What nutrient are we talking about? Well, Sherry Torkos is here to reveal the secret. She's a practicing pharmacist and author. She's written more than a dozen books on health, including the Canadian Encyclopedia of Natural Medicine. Welcome to the program, Sherry Torkos. Good to have you here.
11: Hey there, Mark. Thanks so much for having me. This secret nutrient that we're going to be talking about is called astaxanthin. Mm-hmm. And Reader's Digest, they featured it brilliantly in an article called The Latest It Antioxidant. Astaxanthin is a fountain of youth. As you mentioned, very popular in Japan, used mainstream for promoting beauty from within as a capsule. But here in North America, people just aren't as familiar with it. But listen to this. It has 60 human studies validating its efficacy. And as a pharmacist, this really caught my attention. And this nutrient is not something that you can get enough of in diet. It's found in salmon, mm-hmm. but you'd really have to eat a lot of salmon, like 5 pounds, just to get a good daily dose.
10: Well, so as much as I do that. Yeah, I love salmon, but I'm not going that far. Sherry, I didn't know that there were 60-plus human clinical studies in this specific natural form of astaxanthin that happens to be in Purity's AstaFX formula. Talked about Japan. Now, this is a capsule. This particular astaxanthin is all the rage for skin health, as they've been finding in Japan. Very, very interesting on so many fronts here, right?
11: Yeah, for sure. I mean, astaxanthin at just a 4 milligram dose, and that's the clinical dose that is in Purity's AstaFX formula, mm-hmm. it's clinically tested and shown to fight fine lines and wrinkles from the inside, and millions in Asia take it daily just for that. And I don't want to get too technical here, but just one human study that I'd like to mention to back up these benefits. They used the exact same dose and the type of astaxanthin that's in Purity's product, and they discovered significant benefits for skin hydration, skin texture, smoothness, mm-hmm. elasticity, reduction of skin spots, and there was even a reduction of redness and an improvement in the evenness of skin tone. So we're talking about big beauty benefits, and it works from the inside out, which is fabulous. Men love it, women love it, and it's really catching on here in North America.
10: It sure is. It's a really impressive list of clinical benefits for beautifying skin from the inside out. No wonder they love it there in Japan, and now we're learning about it here. But Sherry, I know you like to say the wrinkle-reducing benefits and the skin tone benefits are just part of this. That's just kind of the cherry on the top. What do you mean by this?
11: Well, you know, I talk to a lot of people in the pharmacy every week. So I work as a pharmacist, and I also get a lot of friends and family and colleagues asking me about their health. And many people are, you know, in their 50s, 60s, 70s, and they really like the idea of a supplement mm-hmm. that can help to improve the appearance of their skin. I mean, we all want beautiful, youthful skin. But for most people, this really isn't the key benefit. What's at the top of the list when you ask people, like, what do they most want to achieve in their health and their wellness? They want something that will help to promote muscle strength. And they want stamina. They want to be able to do the activities they enjoy, golf, tennis, hiking, playing with their kids and grandkids. And this is actually patented for muscle strength. You know, people want energy to fight fatigue. They want to feel sharp. They're also concerned about their vision. They want to keep their eyes healthy. People are concerned about heart health, circulation, mm-hmm. immunity. Right. All of these areas, really, we're talking about staying healthy from the inside out. So, you know, when you think of it, the skin benefits are compelling, but to me, it's really just the cherry on the top.
10: Yeah, well, Sherry, you were saying that astaxanthin helps with endurance and performance against salmon loaded with astaxanthin. They perform these amazing feats of endurance. Astaxanthin is also found in high levels in the eyes of seagulls. Now, that's interesting. Humans bike faster when they supplement with a specific form of astaxanthin. So is there a common denominator in all of this, these kinds of bits of information?
11: Well, the research here is really clear. Astaxanthin is a molecule that fuels healthy performance, energy, stamina, strength. That's what we see in nature, and that's what we see in humans, too. It's like if you're getting older and you want an edge for strength, for energy, for youthful skin, to fight wrinkles from the inside out, but also to promote endurance and healthy vision, this is what you take. You take this AstaFX formula with a clinical dose of the right type of astaxanthin, and you really feel it. By one measure of antioxidant activity called singlet oxygen quenching activity, astaxanthin is 800 times stronger than CoQ10. And this was published in 2007 in a journal called Carotenoid Science. Another study found that astaxanthin is 6,000 times stronger than vitamin C as an antioxidant, again, in its singlet oxygen scavenging capacity. So it's incredible.
10: Well, I know Purity has a free bottle of AstaFX, just two little liquid capsules a day. That's all you need. And we're going to give out a special 800 number in just a moment for our listeners to take advantage of the free bottle offer. But before we do that, Sherry, Purity uses this natural form of astaxanthin, not that synthetic, cheaper form like you find out there on the market. This is really important as well, correct?
11: Yeah, you definitely need to do your homework when choosing supplements. And that's what I did. AstaFX uses 4 milligrams of the world's most clinically researched natural form of astaxanthin, called Astareal.
10: Sherry Tarkos, pharmacist and author, is with us here on the program. Sherry, we learned today that astaxanthin is 6,000 times more powerful by this one measurement of antioxidant activity when compared to vitamin C. This AstaFX has so much power. Purity has something like 100 plus unsolicited testimonials on their website, and I found a couple that I especially enjoy. If I could read a couple of those, I think this is very interesting, if it's okay with you.
11: Sure. I think it's great to share feedback from people that are really taking the product.
10: Yeah, here's one from Ava in Texas. She gives AstaFX 5 stars, and she writes, quote, "After taking AstaFX, my son was visiting us and said, 'Mom, you look youthful. I'm a Purity Products customer for the last 3 years and will never go back.'" That's from Ava. Here's one from Nina in Ottawa, Ontario. She's in the age group 45 to 54, gives it another 5-star review. She says this, quote, "Since taking AstaFX, I've felt so much better. My energy level, I would say, has gone from a 3 to a 10. How about that? She says, "So I feel energized whenever taking. My husband even noticed I no longer complain about housework. Well, I've talked about this amazing product to all my family and friends. I'm sure they see how well I look because I feel great from the inside out. I've even noticed my skin appears healthier, too. I feel like a fountain of youth." Now, that's pretty good stuff from actual customers who've been trying AstaFX. And, Sherry, you mentioned before we started the show, you've been taking this product for yourself. And I know, knowing you for some time, it's worked very well for you, hasn't it?
11: It has. You know, I've been taking it for about 2 years now, mm-hmm. and people are often surprised to hear that I'm 50. They tell me that I look more like I'm 35, which is nice to hear.
7: Yep. Mm-hmm.
11: I do eat healthy, and I exercise regularly, but I'm also a strong believer in the benefits of taking research-based supplements. And I take AstaFX every day to stay strong, healthy, to keep my energy levels up, and for my skin, I mean, I want to do everything I can to stay youthful and to keep my body sharp and also to prevent some of those issues that can arise as we age.
10: 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We'll give you the number and the special offer again at the end of the show in a few minutes, but lots to cover today. We'll get back to it here with Shari Torkos. She's an author and pharmacist, and always great to have you on the show. Such great information, Shari. Can you share with us a quick study or two to sort of back this up, highlight the science behind the elite astaxanthin that's found in AstaFX? Because I know there are, what, dozens and dozens of studies. Maybe you can pull out and highlight a couple of your favorites.
11: Yeah, for sure. So Dr. Mark Miller, he's a PhD, a biomedical researcher, he explains it well, and he's talking here about how free radicals compromise and undermine function and cellular performance in the body. He says astaxanthin is simply superb at negating this, as evidenced by clinical trials showing improved performance and accelerated recovery. In fact, research published in the Journal of Medicine and Science in Sports and Exercise found that those who took 4 milligrams of astaxanthin daily over 28 days scored better cycling times with greater output than those who did not take it. So they biked faster. Mm-hmm. I mean, remember this. Astaxanthin is one of the few fat-soluble antioxidants that can actually neutralize free radicals even at the site of the mitochondrial membrane. It's like cellular body armor protecting your cells, your joints, blood vessels, brain, heart, and organs on many levels. So listen to this, Mark. Mm-hmm. There are 14 clinical studies on astaxanthin for brain health, 7 studies on skin health, 14 studies on eye health, including research for depth perception and focus, 6 studies showing astaxanthin supports cardio function, 42 studies on healthy aging and cellular health. I mean, there's a ton of research on human performance, too, showing benefits for energy, stamina, and endurance. I mean, this AstaFX, it's incredibly powerful and versatile. It helps you stay in the game of life, stay energized, active, alert, healthy, and even stronger.
10: That is impressive on so many levels. So much great information there. And I know this astaxanthin has about a dozen patents, too. I'm looking here. I see there's a patent for promoting eye health and reducing eye fatigue. There's a patent for inhibiting the expression of cytokines in cells, and a patent, get this, on composition for body fat reduction. There's one for improving muscle atrophy in older adults. Shari, I'd like to be a little bit of a skeptic here. How can this one simple nutrient magically do all of this? How can this AstaFX give us so many benefits? I mean, really?
11: Yeah, I know. It sounds amazing, too good to be true, but it really is true. Many of the studies that I'm referencing here, they're available on PubMed. These are reputable clinical studies conducted by leading researchers around the world that really back the benefits of astaxanthin. By the way, muscle output is better with astaxanthin, too. And this comes from astaxanthin research published in the International Journal of Sports Nutrition, November 2011. 2011. This was another study done with cyclists. They took 4 milligrams of astaxanthin. It was a small study, but very positive, showing that cyclists improved their trial time by 2 minutes in a 20-kilometer bike race. I mean, that's a meaningful improvement in a race like this. And the researchers said that they also burned fat more efficiently, which makes sense. Based on this research, Purity can actually make the claim that AstaFX will promote and improve power output in your muscles. I mean, I tell people, AstaFX in, strength and power out. It's transformative, if you like, energy. And this was found in other studies, too, like one that looked at hand grip strength.
10: Oh, so much great information. If you're just tuning in, we're talking with pharmacist and author Sherry Tarkos here. I'm your host, Mark Larson. Now, on this hand grip study that you mentioned, I understand this involved, a 12-milligram dose, and they saw a 93% boost in hand strength in people who struggled with, a tennis elbow. That's a big deal. But our listeners might be saying, maybe I don't play tennis. What about me? What does it mean for me, right?
11: Right. So think about this. A 93% increase in a person who has some repetitive stress in their elbow, it's an almost doubling in hand strength. So just think about all the things that you do in your daily life, picking up groceries, your kids, your grandkids, gripping the steering wheel of a car, playing golf or tennis, gardening or riding a bike. A doubling of grip strength makes a big difference. I mean, when you take astaxanthin, you get stronger, you feel stronger, you have more energy, endurance. If you play sports, you play stronger. So to me, it's really quite extraordinary.
10: That's great information, too. Now, Sherry, I want to share a couple more testimonials that caught my attention out of so many right there on the Purity website. Again, these are unsolicited. These are from real people. Here's one from Rick. He's a male, age 55 to 64, lives in Naples, Florida. He writes this: "What a great product AstaFX has been for me. After starting taking AstaFX, my workout and strength has increased as if I were in my 20s again. And I've only been on AstaFX for 2 months now. Can't wait to see the long-term effect. I look forward to taking AstaFX every morning for my afternoon workouts. I'll be taking this product for a long time." Here's Dee Dee. She's a female, age 45 to 54. She lives in Laurel Park, North Carolina. She writes this, quote, "I've been using AstaFX for a month now. I can see the difference in my energy level. I now have more energy, feel better since taking this product. I can actually see a difference in my skin as well. I'm a smoker who has smoking lines around my mouth, but the lines have diminished about 50%. Overall, I am so thrilled with my energy level. I love this product." Just a couple of samples from the real people who have responded on Purity's website. And Sherry, I'm looking at the list of patents again on this astaxanthin compound. This is where the science, the research backs up what we're talking about. This is just flat out amazing. And now, Sherry, a lot of people out there are going to think what I'm going to say here sounds a little bit odd. But you said before the show, this supplement may even help people drive a car better or use the computer more comfortably. I mean, come on, how does this happen?
11: It does sound funny, but AstaFX may actually help in these areas too, and here's why. One of the interesting things about astaxanthin is that it's a relative of vitamin A, and we know that vitamin A is good for our eyes, good for vision. Astaxanthin is too. Astaxanthin has actually been shown to fight oxidation in eye tissue. Scientists did a study where they found a 46% improvement in a measurement called depth perception. Now, depth perception, that's our ability to determine distances between objects, or basically to see in three dimensions. And researchers, they studied a handball team, specifically looking at how quickly they could change focus. Mm-hmm. And guess what? The handball team that was supplementing with astaxanthin, they were able to improve their accuracy and improve their performance in the depth perception test. Other research has also shown that astaxanthin helps reduce eye fatigue. And, you know, when you're on a computer, that's a big deal. Everyone's on computers these days and for long periods of time, and it's hard on our eyes. And we know that if you're driving a car and it's late at night and your reaction time is slow, that's not good. Astaxanthin actually helps the eyes focus and refocus. Dr. Hecht, PhD, one of the leading researchers at AstaReal, says that the product actually helps your eyes be more resilient. You see better with it. Your eyes are healthier. I mean, who doesn't love those benefits?
10: Again, we're talking with pharmacist and health author Sherry Tarkos about our free bottle offer from Purity Products, talking about AstaFX. So much ground to cover. Sherry, I want to get back to the skin benefits and this issue of wrinkle reduction. Not as a cream or as a lotion, but as a capsule. You take it orally. This patent also covers this. You say this ingredient is proven to reduce wrinkles, and not just by a little. We're talking a dramatic amount. What's going on with this?
11: Yeah, I know. It's fascinating. A huge benefit. People want to look younger. I know I do, and I've noticed significant benefits since I've started taking it. But it's the science here that really shines. The whole concept of taking oral supplements to improve skin health, relatively new concept here in North America, but in Japan, this is mainstream. Astaxanthin is already one of, if not the most successful ingredients in a new class of products called cosmeceuticals, or supplements that you take orally to enhance the cosmetic appearance of your skin. So listen to this. In one study, they gave 4 milligrams of astaxanthin, which, by the way, is the actual amount you get in Purity's AstaFX, and the skin benefits were dramatic. Within 6 weeks, every single person in the treatment group, 100% of participants in the study, reported that their skin had improved significantly. Everybody got results. Fine lines, hydration, elasticity, all improved. 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And this is literally in line with the best, the highest quality, and the most expensive topical products, the lotions and potions that we put on our skin. 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
10: 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By the way, limit one free offer per household, please. Sherry, for people who are just tuning in, one of the many highlights we covered earlier on today's program is just how revolutionary this special Purity Astaxanthin is for redefining aging skin. And astaxanthin works its magic inside the body in areas like endurance, stamina, energy. These are so many of the inside-out benefits the people will feel. And in fact, what will they feel when they start taking AstaFX?
11: So the reason you need to give this a try is because the benefits are real. The science is very compelling. Over 60 clinical studies and patents. I mean, the product is impressive, and it really works. This is a product where you will actually see and feel the benefits after taking it a month or so. The cosmetic benefits for your skin, we just mentioned a minute ago, really incredible. I've been taking it myself, and I see a huge difference. Others have noticed, too. People are always saying to me, you know, what do you use on your skin? What are you taking? And, you know, I tell people, what you put into your body is just as important, if not more so, than what you apply to your skin. And think about the vision benefits, really unmatched by any other nutrient or supplement out there. It targets tired eyes, eye strain, and it helps improve eye focus and depth perception. It's great for circulation, energy, muscle strength, and endurance. You can literally boost your strength. As we age, this is crucial. It helps you enjoy life and stay in the game. Mm-hmm. And it can even help with recovery after exercise. Next, astaxanthin has the ability to fight fatigue and support mitochondrial function. So that means cellular energy and ATP support.
10: Now, Sherry, didn't you mention before the show that astaxanthin has the ability to assist body burning fat for energy? I understand they're even looking at this as a weight loss and weight management ingredient. This is pretty fascinating in itself. Talk about what we're seeing in some of these initial studies on dieters.
11: Sure. You know, research has shown that astaxanthin can actually help promote and enhance fat metabolism. That's one of its unique benefits. It can actually help your cells burn fat more efficiently. Researchers did an 8-week study where they gave a group of middle-aged women 12 milligrams of astaxanthin. They had them do a little exercise, and these women experienced a reduction in body weight, and it was almost all fat, which is fantastic. Now, I don't want anybody to misunderstand here. It's not a magic weight loss pill by any means, but certainly this early research suggests that this can be a useful tool in addition to exercise to help you burn a little extra weight.
10: Now, Sherry, just a few moments left before we wrap up the program. I want to take a quick step back for a moment. I know we have this great free bottle offer today. We're talking Asta FX from Purity Products, and we'll get to that offer as we wrap up the program. Free bottle of Asta FX for all of our listeners. Again, it promotes healthy vision, skin, muscle, fights wrinkles like no other. And most of us have just never heard about all of this until today. So tell our listeners again how astaxanthin compares to other antioxidants or phytonutrients that are out there on the market right now, because this is truly unique, isn't it?
11: Well, you know, from an antioxidant perspective, the healthy aging perspective, astaxanthin is up to 6,000 times more potent than vitamin C in its singlet oxygen-quenching capacity. That should be enough to get everybody excited. There's really, you know, something in this for everybody. With AstaFX from Purity here, you get to see the amazing power of astaxanthin for yourself. It's the king of the carotenoids, and very few people are aware of its benefits, and I think millions are missing out on it because they just aren't aware of this incredible evidence-based nutraceutical.
10: And I know it may sound too good to be true for some people, Sherry. What do you say to any skeptics saying, come on, does it really do all of this?
11: Well, I'm a pharmacist, and in my training as a pharmacist, I'm trained to look at the science and to see what the science says. And the science on astaxanthin is very clear, backed by over 60 clinical studies, and many of these studies are accessible on PubMed, so you can check them out yourself. But the key takeaway is this: the benefits are real, the cosmetic benefits, the endurance benefits, the strength benefits, the vision benefits, circulation, cardio. The product really works. I mean, the science is so strong. I see the difference in how it makes my skin look and how I feel. I feel stronger, healthier, and I encourage folks to give this a try. With this free bottle offer from Purity, there's nothing to lose and so much to gain.
10: Such great information, wonderful show, and always good to talk with you, Sherry. Thank you so much for joining us today.
11: Thank you.
10: Sherry Torkos, who's an author, she's a practicing pharmacist. 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

Hey, what's cracking, y'all? I'm Griff, and welcome to Get Up Weekends. Coming up this hour, Erica Scherer, Faith Walk, and today we're talking with our legal expert, Judge Melody Armstrong. Plus, I'll share my joys and concerns, and I'm super excited. My audiobook, Cats and Puppies, is out right now. This is not a book about animals. You don't want to miss it. It's all coming up next on Get Up Weekends with Erica Campbell.

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3: Yes, it is time for the Faith Walk of the Day. And 2 Corinthians 5:17 says, therefore, if anyone is in Christ, he is a new creature. Old things have passed away. Behold, all have come new. One version says, therefore, if anyone is in Christ, the new creation has come. The old has gone and the new is here. Now, listen, when I first started hearing this scripture a lot, it was because of a young lady who would make certain decisions, and make some wrong choices. And she was like, everything know about me. Bible said all things have passed away, so that's passed away, so I'm a virgin again. So I said, all right, praise the Lord. That's how she wanted to look at herself. But listen, if the old has passed away and the new is here, you can't walk in your old identity and your new one at the same time. You can't keep telling people who you were and who you are now. If you are taking on the identity of Christ, then that is how you walk. That is how you speak. That is how you live. That is what you seek to learn more about. How do I walk more like Christ? How do I walk in the newness that he has made me? Now, listen, let me tell you, the enemy is always going to remind you of who you were. Sometimes the enemy glorifies that season of your life. And when you talk about it, you almost talk about it as if that phase was better than this newness that you should be walking in. So be very careful with glorifying the version of you that's not testimony, but almost like you miss it. You got to walk in the new identity of Christ. So much so till I don't talk that way anymore. I don't go to those places. That isn't amusing or fun to me anymore. I know someone who came to the Lord and they literally were a street all the way hood and wanted to become new in Christ. So it wasn't like, oh, now I'm going to just slap Jesus on top of who I was and change it. No, God, change me. Make me change my nature. Change my mindset. Change how I talk. Change what's interesting to me. Change me from the inside out so I become more like you. Let me testify of your goodness, not glorify what was wrong in my life. But let me magnify who you've made me to be. Let me walk in the newness of Jesus Christ. The old has passed away. The old has gone and the new is here. So walk in the newness of Christ. You don't have to walk in shame or condemnation. You don't have to apologize for who you were, but you can walk in the newness of Christ. Don't let it hang over your head. You don't have to hide it in a closet. There is no shame, no condemnation in Christ Jesus. If he changed you, no matter what he changed you from, you are new and walk in that newness. You don't have to walk into a church and say, well, I know I probably can't do this because I used to. Operative word, used to. I'm not the same. I'm not who I was. Old folks used to say, I don't walk like I used to walk. I don't talk like I used to talk. Well,

0: 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The all things have become new. Get up, 'cause you can't stop. 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
5: Get Up Mornings with Erica Campbell, and joining us today is our legal expert and my favorite, Your Honor, ever, Judge Melody Armstrong. Judge Mello, welcome back. Good morning.
2: Good morning.
5: Okay, let's start with the Carmelo Anthony trial in Texas. People are questioning how a jury with no black jurors was selected. Number one, can you briefly explain how jury selection works and how that can happen in the biggest state in the union?
2: So jury selection is really deselection. You strike who you don't want, especially those folks who give you crazy answers. So the folk who remain after all of that and after all of your strikes, that's your jury. And so here you have three black jurors who were K-12 educators in this case. And now the defense may not want these jurors a lot of times because, remember, teachers believe in punishment, detention, suspension, quickly sending you to the principal's office, order in the classroom. They're not here for the drama with any kind of kid. So they may transfer that out to Carmelo Anthony at this track meet. And the state may not want educators because they also can appreciate young brain development, the immaturity of boys, empathize with Anthony that he's a scared kid. He's not a calculated murderer.
5: Right.
2: And the judge in this case ruled that the reasons for striking these teachers who happen to be black were race neutral. So juries come from voter registration rolls and state IDs. In Collin County, guys, blacks are 10% of the residents. Only 600 are in the pool on the panel, so that's 60 people maybe. And how many of them tried to get out of the jury, either skip jury duty, take an excuse that's legal, or just give a crazy answer? So remember, a white juror can acquit a black defendant. A black juror can convict a black defendant. So let's not sit only in the seat of race, because Anthony's team has got more work to do. And let's pray that this and every jury fairly applies the facts to the law.
5: Let's shift to the NAACP, Judge Mello. The NAACP is encouraging athletes to boycott certain colleges over redistricting concerns. Let's talk about that. That's big.
2: Yeah, so look, like Dr. King, many kids have a dream of sports. And the NAACP is focusing on the early part of that I Have a Dream speech. And that's where the U.S. is writing hot checks to black folks. So the NAACP is reminding the athletes about their power, urging them to withhold that black talent and power from schools and states that are accused of diluting black power through redistricting. So the NAACP has got to work with the athletes and train the families, just like they did with the Little Rock Nine or lunch counter sit-ins.
5: Yes, ma'am.
2: Partner with community and attorneys and wealthy donors, because these battles take money. These kids are going to face binding letters of intent, strict transfer portal rules, NIL contracts. So you're going to need money and attorneys to help these families navigate this. But it absolutely can be done. You only need a dozen or so athletes.
5: Right.
2: Colin Hill told Ole Miss, "I'm not playing under a Confederate flag. Mississippi
5: Straight
2: got
5: up.
2: A new flag."
5: Straight
2: so
5: up.
2: So when the alumni and the fans and athletes like NBA legend Derek Coleman, he told Alabama no thank you to the Hall of Fame induction, not when you are diluting my black people's power.
5: Yeah.
2: And so when everybody comes together, you can get some new Etch-a-Sketch maps and you can get some institutional change.
5: Oh, I love you so much. We're talking with our legal expert, Judge Melody Armstrong. How can folk follow you and learn more?
2: Judge Melody Armstrong, Facebook and IG, and www.melodyarmstrong.com.
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7: Yes, it is time for the E&G True Hollywood Bible Story of the day. And today is the story of David and Nathan. Griff, you ready?
8: Man, y'all gonna... Let's see if you can see who the voice of Nathan is very quickly.
7: Here it is on Get Up Mornings.
9: In 2 Samuel and 12, Nathan the prophet was sent to King David about something very, very uncomfortable.
10: King David,
8: yes.
10: The prophet Nathan is here to speak with you.
8: The prophet Nathan.
10: Yes.
8: Nathan. Do we have him on our books? Okay. All right. Go ahead and send him in.
11: D, what's good, fam?
8: What's happening? How are you? You good?
11: Dude.
8: What's going on? You got some news? They told me you came a long way to tell me.
11: Hold on. Be quiet.
8: Okay.
11: What's going on in your eyes, dog?
8: What you mean? I ain't get a lot of sleep last night.
11: Okay. Yeah, man. You know what? You ain't got that pop in your eyes that I remember. Because, you know, whenever I see you, got this pop in your eyes.
8: Okay.
11: You Gucci, though?
8: I'm Gucci. I just need some rest. There's a lot of wars going on.
11: So, yo, my man.
8: Okay. I'm listening.
11: So, man... Dude, I want to talk to you about something. One of my homies named Rakeem, right? He was down by the water, and he was fishing.
8: Okay.
11: And he was fishing with one of my other dude's fishing poles.
8: Okay.
11: And he had his own pole, but my other dude's pole was a lot better than his fishing pole.
8: Okay.
11: And so he caught this fish on my man's fishing pole, but then wanted to take credit for catching the fish, but really it was the size and the skill set and like how dope the pole was, because it's one of the new edition poles.
8: Okay, yeah, the cooler now joke.
11: Yeah. Okay. But because you know, because the pole we rock now come from that from Bethesda.
8: So your friend used somebody else's pole and wanted to get the credit. Man, this dude should die. Don't let him. Hold up.
11: 100 though.
8: Okay, I'm listening.
11: I'm using that as an example to let you know that. You done something, dog. You done stole somebody else's pole.
8: I ain't mean to take his... Okay, you talking about that. You talking about that lady.
11: The chick, man.
8: You talking about that lady.
11: The chick that was on TMZ with you the other morning.
8: Why you just ain't say the chick? You talking about fishing pole? Well, don't do that.
11: Well, when I saw the footage, and I was like, well, maybe that's his cousin. But I look close, I'm like, no, that ain't his cousin. That's that chick. And that's your boy's chick.
8: I sinned against God.
11: I'm disappointed in you, and I want to let you know that there's grace... But then there's the price, too.
8: What's the price, Nathan?
11: You're going to lose all your hair, all right? Your big toe and the toe next to it's going to grow together. So you ain't going to be wearing the flip-flops no more.
8: Oh, not the flip-flops.
11: It's going to be really hard.
8: Who's here?
11: All right? And your son is not going to make it. He's going to juvie.
8: Oh, they locking my boy up. Okay, yeah. Well, Nathan, thank you.
11: Well, you know, he was on that stuff.
8: I appreciate you coming this long way to give me all this great news. Because somebody get his yak, he got to go. Appreciate you, Nathan.
11: Well, I don't appreciate how you rushing me out.
8: I mean, we're not rushing you out. The yak.
11: It took me 4 days to get here.
8: Our yak stable was full, and your news is a little depressing, but I appreciate you. I'm glad God forgive me, but I'm going to need a royal sandal.
11: Oh, you're going to do the flip-flop. You're going to do the side end.
8: The thong flip flop.
11: The joint that you got down when you were by what was that club that you said the other night?
8: I was over there at what do we call
11: the Jerusalem
8: that place?
11: Joint.
8: Triple J.
11: Yeah.
8: Jerusalem
11: Triple J.
8: We appreciate you, Nathan. Thank you, man.
11: Triple J's.
8: Thank you.
11: Yak! Get my yak. I need my yak. That's the wrong yak.
8: Yeah. Kirk Franklin played too much. That's all I'm gonna say. In the best way. In the funniest way ever.
7: Thank you. We appreciate you.
8: Yes.
7: Listen, y'all, I would hate to be in that position though. Can you imagine? You
8: have to tell the king.
11: Who did it?
7: You. Oh, Jesus, Holy Spirit will bust you out like that these days.
8: Man.
7: Y'all get in the book. We just want you to read the Word of God. Stick around. There's more on the way. It's Get Up Mornings.
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3: Well, saints of the Most High God, we are coming to you live from the Get Up Church of our Lord, Baptist Costco, non-denominational, AME, CME, ENG, LMNOP, Apostolic Church of God in Christ. All right, now, Brother Griff, let the Lord you.
4: Thank you, First Lady Pastor.
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5: Uh-huh.

0: God is good.
1: Yes, yes, yes. Cletus Cassidy is a Denver Bronco fan, ladies and gentlemen. I'm a Raider fan. Love him as a comedian. Loathe him as a football player. So listen, here is my joy, joy, joy from over the weekend. I'll try to say this as calm as I can. I wrote a book in 2012 for moms raising sons from the perspective of a son raised by his 15-year-old mother. It is definitely a love story to my mom, Lenore Jenkins, and it was called Cats and Puppies. This is not a book about animals. Well, secretly, not telling Cheryl and Erica since October, since Halloween, after Halloween, my girl, my business partner, my manager, me and Roz Thompson have been working on this audiobook. We wanted to have a score put under it. So we got producer, Grammy nominated and Stellar Award winning producer Teddy P to do the score. And it just came out on Friday, y'all. If you go to Amazon or Audible or wherever you get your books, get the audiobook, Cats and Puppies. This is not a book about animals. And can I just say, I text a bunch of people, and my homeboy from Take Six, Christian from Take Six, said, I'm really enjoying this audiobook, man. Your voice, your perspective, these stories, this music, well done. Ladies and gentlemen, my mother does the foreword. If you can get past my mother telling her truth, then you're going to be able to say, ADR! My audiobook is out, y'all. If you download it, please leave a review. Just whatever you think. It is a legacy gift to my mother, but to be able to do it with the audiobook E and narrate it, and I'm claiming Grammy right now.
2: Come on,
3: an audiobook.
1: Yeah. Grammy for an audiobook.
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1: Narrator.
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1: Come on.
2: 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Y'all make sure y'all get the book and support Griff. 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Get up, cause you can't stop. Get up.
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Hey, y'all, what up, though? It's Get Up Weekends with Erica Campbell. It's your boy, Griff. The Erica-ism is coming up this hour, and Erica will share her message, life ain't fair, but God is faithful. Woo! Also this hour, we'll talk to my nephew, Kyrie Tyler of Red Hands. Their new single, Walking, is rapidly inching up on the gospel charts. That's my dude in real life. We'll have some fun with this week's Get Up poll, too. We ask, what's something you do simply because your mama did it? Don't miss it. It's the second hour of Get Up Weekends with Erica Campbell.

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2: You know, my kid's favorite phrase to say when I do something for one is, "That's not fair." Or, "Somebody has something that they don't have. That's not fair." Lord Jesus, it drives me insane. And I'm like, who said you're supposed to have what they have? But you know what it made me think of? A lot of us. Looking at other people's blessings, judging other people's blessings. That's not fair. You don't know what they went through. You don't know God's timing for their life. You don't know what God promised them. You don't know. So how can you say it's fair for them? And do you say that when you get blessed and other people don't? This is not fair. Can you give it to everybody? Everybody has different gifts, different callings, different families, different circumstances, and different situations. And envy can really get in your heart and mind and make you misjudge their blessing and then discount yours. Let's make sure that we gauge our heart and put it in the right posture. I often talk to artists when, you know, award season comes and people that win, how they feel, and people that lose, how they feel. Listen, I've been on both sides and I know what it feels like. But what I do know is that sometimes it's someone else's turn, and that is okay. I will not get upset because they won, because I don't want nobody to be mad when I win. And I've been blessed to win a lot. So I try to make sure that fair, like, it's not fair. We should all have. No, we don't. Everybody can't be first. And everybody's not going to be last. But everybody will be in a position. And when you learn to accept that, you can also rightfully enjoy when it's your turn because you did it right. Because you learned how to rejoice with those that rejoice. Right? You learned how to be happy for other people when they win it. Because you want people to be happy for you. If you're mad the whole time when everybody else is winning, who's rejoicing with you? You know? So let's make sure that we are not operating in jealousy and envy. Let's make sure that we are not, you know, downplaying someone else's blessings because you want what they have. You gotta learn to be happy for people. I learned to rejoice with people. I really, really do. I have sat at the Grammys and lost, but I knew that my friend, because most of the people in the category are my friends, like real friends that I've known for years, are winning. I celebrate them, and I'm genuinely happy, and I genuinely send a message and say congratulations. That's a good way to regulate your heart. Those that you think are getting something that you deserve, start praying for them. Start praying that God bless them and watch your heart posture shift. That envy gonna have to take a back seat and eventually get out of the car. We gotta be careful. Don't let envy and jealousy sit in your heart, right? Because it's hard to see God's goodness when you're already always looking at it in somebody else's life saying, "This should be mine. That's not fair." Sounded like my kids. Quit. So what you talking about? It's not fair. It wasn't yours. You ain't supposed to have the same thing she had or he had. So let's work on that, all right? And in real talk, life ain't fair. It really ain't. It's not. I know we don't like to hear that. There will be three people working really, really hard. Guess what? Only one will be the winner. All three can't win, right? That's just life, and I want us to process that well. But I want us to be diligent and purposeful when we win. I want us to be diligent and purposeful when we're striving for the things that we are striving for. And then have a good spirit waiting on God to do what he promised that he would. He said that he would give us the victory, right? We know that some blessings are going to come down here. Yeah, we're going to get some when we get to heaven, but some we're going to see in the land of the living. And so prepare your heart for that. Stop looking at other people. Just keep looking. Run your race. Stay in your lane. You do what you're called to do, and then watch God bless you. All right? I love you, and I mean it. That is the Erica-ism of the day. Yeah, man. God sees you. God knows you. He knows where you are. He knows what you're ready for, what you can handle, and what you cannot handle. So focus on you. Run your race well. Be good at being you. Be the best you you can be. All right?
3: Come on.
2: 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Jealousy, woo, it'll steal all your joy. Don't let it, don't let it, don't let it. Let's get up, morning.
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0: That's Red Hands with their new single, Walkin'. Kyrie Tyler is in the building today. We love this. We love you. And we've watched you, the emotional worship in the live video. What was going on in your life when this song was birthed?
1: Woo! What wasn't going on in my life when this song was birthed is a better question. Man, all of us have, you know, our individual testimonies. And, you know, when we come together and write these songs, it's almost like a big therapy session. So a lot of the times we are just simply encouraging each other. You know, you don't have to stay where you are right now. The name of the game is actually get up, keep walking. You know, you have a team of people behind you, pushing you and, you know, supporting you in every way. And that's just how these lyrics came out.
0: That's so dope. You've recently come off major stages, even back in Beyonce on the Cowboy Carter tour. For musicians struggling with sharing their gifts outside of the church, tell us how you got to that point. Because I know church kids are like, I'm only singing for Jesus. And then God opens doors. And then you get kind of in a space of conflict. So help somebody who struggles in that area.
1: I truly believe before you take any job, you really got to know who you are and who God has called you to be. Because the reality of it is, you can sin working at a vacuum factory. It doesn't matter where you are. it don't matter where you are or where you're working. Sin is everywhere. So it's really important that you know who God has called you to be and what reason he has you in the place that he is putting you in. And understanding that you, no matter where you are, you're meant to be a light. You're meant to be the salt of the earth. You're meant to transform these rooms that you are walking into and not to conform to these rooms. So you have to start there before you do anything. But, you know, we're supposed to be used to be lights. God has given us these gifts not to shelter them or not to cover our life, but to shine bright amongst all men. And I truly believe that. And God has really blessed me and he's put me in a position to where he's trusting me with these things. And I'm just grateful that he can still trust me to be who he's called me to be.
0: I love that. I love that. Go ahead, Griff.
2: Man, without going on into all the details, y'all just Google Kyrie Tyler. K-H-I-R-Y-E. See everything he's doing. But Red Hands feels more like a movement than it does a band, man. And you are so intentional with your gospel music part of your life. Where did that come from?
1: That's who I am, man. You know,
2: straight up.
1: You know, that's all of these other things God has given me. These are just resources. These are just tools that he's given me to come back and build what he's told me to build.
0: Wow.
1: And I'm trying to be extremely intentional, you know, with these things. I want him to trust me. I want him to be able to trust me so he can say, I'm going to give you this $1 million, but you know what you need to do. So I believe that if he can't trust me with $1 million, he ain't going to give me 10. So,
0: listen.
2: Come on.
1: Be faithful.
2: Come on.
0: I love that. I love that. Why don't you give a shout out to your church? Because I know you must have been raised in a good one.
1: Yes. Yeah. Shout out to Pastor Mark Jackson in the Light Church in Akron, Ohio. Man, I love y'all so much.
0: Wow. Well, listen, we love and appreciate you. Listen, y'all, we did a song, actually. It didn't come out on the last record, but I listen to it frequently because it's going to come out. So, thank you for that. I know. And then I got to return the favor. So thank you for being on. We just love and celebrate all that God is doing. And you are the next generation. And so I can't wait to see what else God does in and through you. So tell us how we stay connected.
1: You can connect with us on all platforms at Red Hands Band, and on all streaming DSPs, just simply Red Hands. And come hang with us.
0: All right, y'all. Kyrie Tyler of Red Hands, their new single is called Walk In. Make sure you download and stream it today. Matter of fact, just get all their music and let it bless you. Kyrie, thank you again for stopping by.
1: All right, I appreciate you guys more than you know.
0: For sure. It's Get Up Mornings, y'all. Stick around. We got more on the way.
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5: 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It's just because our mama or our daddy did it. It's like we just did it down through the years. For me, I'm using bleach to clean my kitchen and bathrooms. Like, my husband's like, girl, we about to die. What are you? You got a mask on? Like, what is happening? I just want to make sure it's clean. And then in my mind, it's not.
6: Ammonia, bleach. Like, girl. Trying to
5: now I got chemical dilution and stuff. But anyway, my mom would use bleach and Comet. Remember, Comet would leave that gritty look.
6: Comet.
5: to clean everything. And it just feels like it's not clean, right? Also, my meats. I mean, I know you don't have to, like, rinse them and clean them. But for me, I just do. And then pat them dry. And then, just because, it's what my mama did.
4: Of course, it's in a package. Whose hands was on it before? It
5: got that's what I feel. And then I use smoked meats in all of my. I mean, I do turkey because I don't eat pork and beef, but I use smoked meats in all of my. And I know you cook, both of y'all cook, and so I don't know, but all my vegetables probably taste the same because I use smoked meats.
7: Yeah, me too. Smoked turkey
4: for sure.
5: Yeah. So anyway, and I don't have a rhyme or reason why I do it. It does taste good, but it's basically because my mama did it.
4: Yeah.
7: Right.
5: What kind of legacy products y'all do, or something legacy that y'all do and don't have no rhyme or reason? It's just because it's how we always did it.
4: You know what? So I initially was doing things just because that's what I saw. But then I wanted to do my research. So I initially, of course, would use ham hocks and stuff like that. And then when I realized you didn't have to have the pork meat in order to flavor it well, I made the change. Some people debate whether pork and turkey are healthy. Well, we know how pigs get treated in this country. But we love bacon. Mm-hmm. I won't get on that. I love y'all. But making the changes, what I do is I try to keep the integrity of what I learned, but do it the healthy way, right? So I don't have to have thousands of sticks of butter and everything. Everything doesn't have to have heavy cream and all the salt. And I always tell people, here's how you know if you really like a food. Don't season it and see if you like it. You like the seasonings more than you like food. So a lot of times, you know, with cooking, that's what we do. But it's the same with cleaning products. You have to learn your own rhythm once you start finding out how toxic things are.
5: Right.
4: You go, mama, I love you, but I'm not doing all that.
5: I'm not dying trying to clean my house.
4: I'm not dying trying to clean my bathroom.
5: What is something that you still do, though, that you hold on to that your mama did, and no rhyme or reason, you just do it?
4: Call us 877-242-2426.
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4: All right, y'all, today the question is, what's something that you do just because your parents do it and you still do it to this day? Let's go to the phones and talk to Dale in Charlotte. Dale, what's something that you do just because your mama did it?
5: Up until about 4 years ago, I was still using just a dab of Crisco when I would actually fry some food. Just because it tasted better.
6: Just a dab.
5: I did a little dabby dab up in the Crisco. But then, of course, you do a lot of reading on it. It's like, oh my lord, what kind of plastic animal juju is going on up there?
4: Right! So,
5: yeah,
6: Crisco can reuse.
5: But I still use castor oil, got a couple of health
6: benefits
5: too. It'll actually help you get rid of some of your spot alopecia. I had a little bit of stress last year.
6: Praise the Lord.
5: I got some hair coming back right at the spot of my head. Yes, Lord.
4: Thank you, Dale.
5: Jamaican black castor oil, Mark.
4: Gotcha. Thank you for calling, Dale. Have a good one.
5: Have a great morning. Bye.
4: Bye-bye. Ebony in Mississippi is on the line. Hey, Ebony, what's something you do just because your parents did it?
7: Well, one thing that I do every day, I cannot go to bed without sweeping the floor. My grandmother made us sweep the floor

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0: Never heard of it.
1: Thank you for calling.
2: Yes. You're welcome. Be blessed.
1: Lonzo Love in Atlanta's on the line. Hey, Lonzo, tell us, what's something you do just because your parents did it?
3: Whenever I have a cold or anything, I always keep an Excedrin or Philip Nick of Magnesia in the house, because when we were kids, no matter what happened, if you broke your finger or scratched something, you were lecithin. And so,
1: sir, you have blessed me on this morning.
4: Your mama just said, get it out your system.
3: Since the ankle is coming out, you got to take a lecithin.
1: Well, thank you for calling, sir. He's still clear to this day. Thank you for calling. Have a good one.
4: Thank you.
3: I
1: know that's right.
4: Go ahead.
1: I love my job. Thank you, everyone, for calling. We sure do appreciate you.
4: Have a good poop and you good.
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4: Finger heal.
1: Take care of everything. Clear you out. 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

0: 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It's been an amazing day, but before we go, you know how we get down. We got to pray. Father God, thank you for the weekend. Thank you for the week ahead, Lord. Thank you for the things we get to see today. Lord, let us be present. Father God, let us be present with our family. Let us be present with our spouses. Let us be present with our kids. Let us be present with our attention on you. We love you. We worship you. In your holy son, Jesus' name we pray. Amen. All right, y'all. Enjoy the rest of your weekend. Join us next week. We'll be faith walking, love talking, enjoy living on Get Up Weekends with Erica Campbell.
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are great and mighty tonight. He is the Lord of hosts. He is our master. Come on. He is our savior. Come on. He is our redeemer. 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
1: No one knows God the Father apart from God the Son. No one knows God apart from Jesus. Jesus was crucified for saying things like this, and were he walking the earth still today rather than seated in heaven, he'd get

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1: Everybody stand up on your feet and make some noise for one of the most phenomenal female groups of our time. Jackie, Dorinda, Karen, Twinkie, the...

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Well, I'm going to be right here with you every night for the hottest inspirational broadcast in the nation. It's your girl, Darlene, on The Nightly Spirit.

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0: Don't stop, don't stop, don't stop. 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You're great.
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1: Hey, y'all. Eli Winders here. 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This message is courtesy of the United States Air Force.
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4: Brothers and sisters, I want to welcome you back to life. Back to the one that can make your next chapter your best chapter. Hallelujah.

Darlene, and it is the Spirit Top 15 Inspirational Hits in America. And we are counting down all of these hits. Guess who's hanging out with me? Kalante Gavin. He's going to hang out with me this weekend, and we're just going to go ahead and just have ourselves a good time in the name of the Lord. Why not? Right? Right. So let's go ahead and get things started. We're at number 15. It's PJ Morton with Mercy.

Mercy. At number 15 this weekend, that's PJ Morton on the Spirit Top 15. And holding on to this number 14 spot is Sincere, After Tonight. Ooh, oh.

did it. That is number 13, Kenny Lewis in One Voice. And family, listen, I got something I got to share with you, something big that we're doing in Atlanta, Georgia, and I need you to hear me on this one, okay? What happens when faith, music, culture, creativity, and community all collide in one place? You get church after party social. Yes! On the final day of the World Games right here in Atlanta, we're going to be gathering believers from all walks of life for an unforgettable experience featuring live performances, DJs, comedy, games, fellowship, and music that crosses all genres, from gospel house music to Christian EDM to Christian rock music, reggaeton, and so much more. I want you to know it's not just an event. This is going to be a movement. I want you to follow us right now at church_afterparty_social. That's church_afterparty_social. And get ready, because the church is about to have some fun. And yes, we will come to your city too. All right. I'm going to tell you more about it right after number 12. It's Jason Nelson with Made New on the Spirit Top 15.

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1: Before you, I want you to join me alongside my brother, Trendsetter Sense, and my brother, Joe Turnbull. Joe Turnbull is a crusader. Listen, he is the one, the mastermind behind Cars for Christ. He brings tens of thousands of people together. And my brother, Trendsetter Sense, is the one that took the Christian hip hop artist down to Rolling Loud and represented Jesus in a big way. We're launching Church After Party Social, and it is happening in Atlanta on the final day of the World Games. And here's what makes this one different, because we're bringing together believers from across the world, okay, across denominations. Multiple mega churches have already signed on to participate. Yeah, I'm talking about a multicultural celebration filled with faith and entertainment, music, games, comedy, fellowship, and just connection. And you're going to hear Christian artists from alternative genres, including Christian rock and reggaeton and Christian hip hop, gospel house music right here with your girl. Yes, I'm going to be debuting my gospel house music, EDM, and more. And this is where the body of Christ comes together beyond the four walls, all right, to celebrate, connect, and build community. And you know what the best part of this is? It's absolutely free. You know, tickets are available, but the space is limited. So I want you to follow us on Instagram at church_afterparty_social for tickets and updates and artist announcement and everything that you need to know about Church After Party Social. Follow again at church_afterparty_social. Faith, music, culture, community is that movement. All right. I hope to see you guys in the ATL July 15th. More information to come. But listen, coming up, I promised you that Kalante Gavin was joining us this weekend. We're hanging out in just a few right here on the Spirit Top 15.

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7: 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I pray today for others, including myself, for all of us in need

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Welcome back. It's the Spirit Top 15, your girl Darlene, and we are counting down the hottest inspirational hits in the country. Coming in at number 11 is Maverick City Music. Here is Run to You. I've

to you. That's Maverick City Music. They're at number 11 this weekend on the Spirit Top 15. I got something from Isaac Carey coming up in the Vintage Vault. Right after number 10, John P. Key. Here's Church Medley.

That's my jam right there. That's Church Medley. That's John P. Key coming in at number 10 this weekend on the Spirit Top 15. And from my vintage vault is my brother. Here's Isaac Curry with Clean.

0: what I'm talking about. Clean that dirty house up. I'm just playing, y'all. That's Isaac Curry with this week's Vintage Vault, and as promised, is Kalante. What's up, nephew?
1: I'm amazing.
2: You are a youth pastor. Oh, my God.
1: I'm a youth pastor. Pray for me. It's a full-time job.
2: I'm getting ready to say, because this is a different kind of generation.
1: It is. It
2: the
1: is.
2: Pastor. How's this going for you?
1: Man, there are multiple generations, and as we know, we have passed the millennials. So yeah. We thank God for the millennials. The millennials now are pastors and leaders.
2: Yes.
1: That are leading the church. And
2: yes.
1: So they are the ones that, you know, we don't need no more millennial conference, because now we got to go to Gen Z.
2: Yes.
1: And Gen Z is a different type of generation who craves authenticity, who
2: yes,
1: loves genuinity. Like, they just want Jesus. No fluff, you know, they'll appreciate and honor the collars and the robes, but they're more interested in when you come out of them, are you the same person? And are you as genuine as the messages that you preach? And so the generation, I just love it. I'm excited to raise the I think this is the most critical moment. In a time now where everybody's rushing to be a pastor, leader, launch para ministries and prophetic stuff and everything going crazy, there's a generation that was stuffing cell phones and iPads in their hands to distract them from a service they're supposed to be a part of. And so I'm excited about this next gen. Yeah.
2: You've definitely called and chosen for it. Listen, I love it. I really feel like we need that from this next generation. We need them to hold us accountable. We need them to petition the Holy Ghost for real. They want it for real. They want the real power.
1: Yeah.
2: And like, if he's got all the power, how come I don't have it?
1: Yeah.
2: Well, how can I use? Why? How can I tap into it? I love it. I love that they are questioning and challenging what we've always taught. I think that it's important.
1: Yes.
2: Because you know, this is the hungry generation.
1: Yes, it is.
2: And we should have enough to feed them. I'm excited.
1: Yes,
2: I'm
1: ma'am.
2: Excited about it. So, you know, by now we should all be teachers anyway, right?
1: Come on here.
2: Huh?
1: All been commissioned, huh?
2: Hallelujah.
1: This great gospel.
0: Love this kid right here. We're going to finish talking to him in just a few. Also, songs number 9 and number 8 are on the way. It's your girl, Darlene, on the Spirit Top 15 Inspirational Hits in America.

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Yeah. I see all y'all trying to follow at church_afterparty_social. Thank y'all so much. Follow, follow, follow. But anyway, we are counting down the hottest inspirational hits in the country. We're at number 9. Here is Nia Allen with Lord, I Love You.

0: Lord, I love you. That is Nia Allen. She comes in at number 9. And guys, Kalante Gavin with his funny self. He is so energetic. I love him. He is here with us this weekend. And I'm going to finish my conversation with him after number 8. Here's Lashae Knox right there.
1: I asked my big brother to come and help me with this.

right there. That is Lashae Knox and Ernest Pugh coming in at number 8 on the Spirit Top 15. And family, here is a snippet of Kalante Gavin's new single, and the name of it is At the Meeting. Here it is on the Spirit Top 15.

0: The meeting. 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
1: Kali.
0: I love that.
1: Thank you, OG. Thank you.
0: There you go.
1: Thank you of God.
0: Go ahead and tell everybody what the OG is.
1: We have now coined OG to mean of God. And she is of God. Ah, we bless God for the... I love you.
0: I'm so tickled. You are hilarious, bro.
1: I love this.
0: At the meeting. Yeah, there was an aim. I noticed something. There are some songwriters that aim somewhere when they write. What was the aim for this one?
1: So it went viral on TikTok. Shout out to the influencer at MarXBar, I believe. She's amazing. I think her tag is 1025 Bride. Mm-hmm. And she coined the song from a live video from TikTok, an audio clip. Mm. And she started using it for her Get Ready With Me's, not really Get Ready With Me's, but her final outfit and put together. And so the ladies of TikTok, or shall I say, the church ladies of TikTok, started taking it, following in her tracks, and the song just blew up. And shout out to her. And so when you listen to it, man, you hear quartet, you hear the traditional congregational feel. My most exciting thing about this, Darlene, is the fact that it's church. It's what we were raised on. And they was able to embrace it. This generation loved church. I don't know who said the generation don't go to church no more.
0: I know that's right.
1: No youth, no church. Shout out to Alpheus Anderson, coined that term. Upstate South Carolina. No youth, no church.
0: Alpheus, I love you, brother.
1: We love you. No youth, no church. And I mean, that's just the thing. So I say, you know what? We're going to push this out. We're going to have church. And so at the meeting, it's just a song. It's a clarion call to be the hands and feet of Jesus anywhere we go.
0: Yes.
1: And invite people to come to the church that you say you love. So, yeah.
0: Yes. That's what I'm talking about. Listen, I love it. And I believe that that's where it's going to happen, is
1: absolutely
0: in the gatherings and in the meetings.
1: Absolutely.
0: You know, when we get back to what this was is really all about, not we get away from what it has been, and we, you know, and go right back to the heart of worship.
1: Oh, that's my favorite.
0: It's all about you.
1: One of my favorites.
0: Yes.
1: When the music fades. Oh, yeah. Yes. My song.
0: Yeah. Listen, I love you, and I am so excited for all that you're doing. Thank you so much for hanging out with us.
1: I love y'all. Thank y'all. Go get at the meeting, man. Go be the hands and feet of Jesus and love everybody. Forgive and move on, and we'll make
0: Come on. We'll and press it. On.
1: Press on.
0: And press on.
1: Yes, OG. Yes, of God. I love you. God.
0: Love him. And family, listen, I'm going to go to my phone lines. We're going to get into this chat room topic shortly. I got the top 7 songs in the country. You're having a good time, aren't you? Well, I sure am. I hope you are too. But we'll be back 5 minutes away right here on The Spirit.

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